0: better time. But I let you in my heart. 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
1: Fim de semana no ar. 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

feel lonely. 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I always prefer being on my own and being with people. And I feel like maybe I've been like overcompensating and being out and stuff like that to keep my mind off of it. And I feel like today I'm home and I want to be at home. I just want to watch TV, curl up in a ball.

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